0: County, Utility 2, 10-7 at Maple Street. Good night.
1: Utility 2, good night.
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0: Johnny Woodson, were we able to make a match on the Maria?
1: Okay, for Maria Gregory, born 9-6-67, 1031A, calling.

0: 30B, and then just be a wall for a 245 suspect, authority, Santa Cruz County, Santa Cruz County. It's a black Mercedes SUV, tinted windows, no plates on the vehicle. It was left seen at Highway 1 in Demio Lane. It looks like it's possibly a 2014 or a 2019 black Mercedes SUV. And it looks like it has two horizontal bars on the front grill and three horizontal bars on the rear. Also has a silver plate holder and a minor front end damage. There's no further on the occupants. 245 was an intentional crash versus an officer's vehicle. No mention of any weapons.
1: Charles, sir, you want me to stop? Thank you.
0: 10-4.

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0: 28 units, size around for a vehicle lockout, 2050 Kings Mountain Road, 2050 Kings Mountain. It's going to be for a subject locked out of their vehicle. It looks like the call dropped.
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0: NXP 54, can you run a 29 to see what vehicles are registered to her?
1: Any frame about it?
0: Last of her, Hebert. Henry Edward, Boy Edward, Robert Tom. First of Eleanor, Edward Lincoln Edward, Adam Nora, Ocean Robert, Middle F Francis. Break.
1: Go ahead.
0: 1-30-1934. Break for numbers.
1: Go ahead.
0: The boy 176-4619. Says she owns a Honda.
1: I copy.

0: X-ray 54. I found a 2005 Honda registered to Eleanor. It has a plate of 5 Lincoln Henry Henry 972. Again, 5 Lincoln Henry Henry 972.
1: Okay, thanks for

0: David, 22. To David, 22. Samson, are you able to advise him? Sorry, just confirming, are you still at TJ?
1: David 22, I'm 10-8.
0: 10-4, thank you.

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1: I'm Clifford. I'm circling the area looking for a vehicle. 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

0: 54 from Sam 50. Hey, that silver CRV is parked in front of 641 Laurel. The complete other end.
1: 10-4.
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0: Shell things no longer block in the alleyway. You notify Public Works to come pick it up on Monday. Lieutenant.
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0: 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We're inside the property.
1: Charles, can I copy inside the property? Just confirming, are you code 4?
0: We're code 4.
1: Code 4.

0: Attention all units on Prep Rite 1 and Prep Rite 2. Just be aware that you're going to be patched till 22 tonight, until 22. Sam 7, you copy?
1: Sam 7, you copy. Sam
0: 50. Sam 50. And Sam 60.
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0: Sam 4, thank you.
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0: Coast, you know, sign planning on 23-103 just occurred, 9850 North Greer Highway near the Hassel Bay Airport. 2 ago, a Mustang drove at a high rate of speed and swerved in and out of lane. DOT was southbound towards Hassel Bay, and we're advising CHP. No color on it.
1: We have a plate on that Mustang.
0: Negative. The only detail they had, it was a Mustang, no color, no plate, nothing more.
1: Yeah, well.

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1: Negative.
0: Can I copy?

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0: This is Cheney, Charles Henry, Adam Ida, Nora Edward, yellow. First is Lafayette, Lincoln Adam, Frank Edward, Adam Tom. Born in 1964, female, and that's all I've got.
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0: still trans on Vixie. 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

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Burlingame PD's on scene with a 1015 who's having trouble breathing.

0: 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One on 8th X-ray Victor Edward 634. 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
0: 10-11-1977, 77, HM, San Mateo, break.
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0: Go ahead.
1: 04-16-1975, male out of Summer Tail, break.
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0: 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Between the 10th and today, RP's dark gray BMW was stolen, unknown suspect info. They're at home.
1: Copy. Charles 62, defend that for me.
0: 10-4, 1661, thanks.
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0: point. You're 1186. Be Fifth and Edison.
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0: 9 Zebra, George Charles, 214, Silver, Ford Escape, with you. Can I get another unit, code 1?
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1: Go ahead.
0: 324, 1987, 87, male out of red order with numbers.
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Hey, 23. He's maybe 10/31. He is on CBC parole. That's matching on an HM58151 Hazel over Black, as well as his DL number, full name, and ID number. It's for 5305. He also does have supervised release status out of San Jose PD, matching on all of the same.

0: David 22, 29.
1: David 22, go ahead.
0: Same last name, Velez, first of Giovanni, George, Ida, Ocean, Victor, Adam, Nora, Nora, Ida. Break.
1: Go ahead.
0: 11-25-2006-06, male, San Jose, with number.
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1: Go ahead.
0: Can you call Santa Clara County? He has an ankle bracelet at Santa Clara for 211. If you can just get some info.
1: David.

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0: 22 from Sam 25. 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
1: Copy that, sir.
2: Thank you both. 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
1: 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He's going to be waiting at 2852.
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0: Trail 71?
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0: 71, that same subject from your subpoena earlier called in, and he's going to be 1062 at the Las Beach Sub. Wants to know why you're looking for him. 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
0: 20 and K21, it's going to be a welfare check in the area of 45 Mariani Court, 45 Mariani, cross of Wilmington Way. RP hears somebody shouting for help, but unknown exactly where from.
1: When I got it.

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1: Charleston 10-4, and I'm looking through the hazards in the area. We do actually have a hazard on Fallen Leaf Way for a Donald Tweedy who has dementia. I kind of remember to call similar to this before.
2: Well, we got

78 unit. This is Freeman Motorist at 125 Ware Road. 125 Ware Road crosses Skyline. We're already advising CHP, but RP hit a deer and their vehicle's totaled. No injuries except for the deer. Very poor phone service.

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Can I go ahead and close it out? 10-4, thanks.

County, Charles 71, 1186 at Spanish Town. 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I am Robert Adam, 180, the black sedan. 10-4.

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1: 10-4.

0: 5-1. I'll take the return on the 28th and last quarter then.
1: 2 Charles 51, your plate 85223. Adam Ford from Extension Current, 3 of 27 on a Chevy pickup. It's still Thomas Albert. Last four of the VIN, 6647, 6647.
0: Except for when you clear one of those numbers.
1: Go ahead.
0: It's going to be last old beer. Adam Union, Boy Edward, Robert Tom, First Thomas, Tom Henry, Ocean Mary, Adam Sam, Break Video Beer.
1: Go ahead.
0: 5-19-1987, 87, male, Redwood, criteria numbers.
1: Go ahead.
0: David, 7-8-1-7-4-9-8.
1: 10-4.

0: Chelsea. When you're going to be tendering one county record, last booking in 2010 for 23103, 148, and a couple charges for 148, actually, and a couple 242 and 594. Is he a valid deal?
1: Copy, I'm code 4.
0: I copy, code 4, Industrial American.
1: Charles 71.
0: Hey, Charles 71, go ahead.
1: We're out with a different plate than what's attached to the call. It's 9 Sam Robert Adam 180 on a black Mercedes.
0: Can you go with it again?
1: 9 Sam Robert Adam 180.
0: 10-4.
1: And when you're clear, you got a 29.
0: Go ahead.
1: Double last, first Ruiz, Robert Union, Ida Sam, second last Hernandez with a Z, first of Jose, common break.
0: Go ahead.
1: 0204-2008-08, HM Redwood with a number.
0: Go ahead.
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0: 10-4.

0: 71. He's advising he's on that juvenile probation. I'll take one more for a search.
1: All right, copy. One more to finish down.
2: Copy, ditch.
0: Factory Charles 10. Updated address, 923 Fallen Leaf Way.
1: 10-4. What's the unit that's going to cover 71?
2: Charles 72.
1: 72, thank you.

0: Hey, Charles, anyone? He's showing 1031A and then issued status and I'm making automated app on my end.
1: Yeah, probation's for firearms.
0: I copy. Did you say this out of this county? I can try calling the Hill.
1: Hey, from out of this county.
0: Oh, copy.

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1: Go ahead.
0: Two last names. First, phonetically, David Union Charles Ocean Nora. Second last name, Rincon, Robert Ida Nora Charles Ocean Nora. First of Luis Lincoln Union Ida Sam, middle of Carlos. Break.
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0: 听着像一千多人没完。
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0: 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Well, do you mind 1090 the exact house number?
1: None.
2: Yeah.
0: Can you 1090 the house number?
1: 923 Fallen Leaf Way.
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0: Go ahead.
1: 12-12-1984, 8-4, male Redwood, record numbers.
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0: Last have Urbano, Union, Robert, Boy, Adam, Nora, Ocean, First, Luis, Lincoln, Union, Ida, Sam, Middle, Ramirez, break.
1: Go ahead.
0: 10, 11, 1969, Miller, Half and Bay. It's going to be Mexico, Consulate, Japan.
1: Copy. Control to 21, 23, 103, disregard.

0: Charles 51, was that southbound ECR or southbound Howard is the last DOT?
1: I'm sorry, the call taker wasn't specific. It just says DOT down Howard.
0: Okay.

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1: 51-10-4. Charles 86 is going to be 1031 County Record last booking in April of 25 for a 647F prior to 23-152 and 12-500. He does have a suspended by court x-ray card.
0: Copy. Code 4.
1: Copy. Code 4, Kelly, for you.

0: Posting in front of my Sorrento Skyline and Cypress Ridge. Skyline and Cypress Ridge for a vehicle down an embankment. Possibly three vehicles total involved. All parties are out of the vehicle.
1: Hi, CHP.
0: Affirm. Hey,

0: Hey, Charles, sorry, sorry. Can I get medics to my location? Code one. Details.
1: One second, I'm online with VHB.

0: problem, a noise complaint.
1: All right, Charles, I'll take it.
0: Charles, I copy. It's going to be the 300 block of 2nd Avenue across the Williams. It's in the area. There's a loud van.
1: Charles, 10-10-10. But do you want the decibel meter? I'll let you know, sir.

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0: Last is Gastelic. King Adam, Sam, Tom, Edward Lincoln, Ida Charles, First Riley, Robert Ida, Lincoln, Edward, Yellow, Break, 4, DB.
1: Go ahead.
0: 3-7-2007, male, Redwood, break numbers.
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0: San Carlos Unit. Fire medics are at the 1 Meadow Sweet Lane cross of Crestview Drive. The 84-year-old female conscious breathing sick call. I can have him advised.
1: Maven, copy.

0: 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It's Tara Rose in De Anza Avenue, Terrace in De Anza. 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
1: Negative. We don't have anything. I took one of the calls, and it's just a red vehicle that's currently at that park.
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0: 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Where's RP calling from?
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0: 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We're getting another noise complaint. This time it's coming from a direct address of 315 De Anza Ave, 315 De Anza.
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1: Negative. 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
1: Go ahead.
0: 10-14-1973, female, San Carlos, break for numbers.
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0: 31. 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Hey, Violet.
1: Denver, they're advised.
0: Denver. San Carlos units, paramedics, Muscle 1022. 20B units, paramedics, Muscle 181, Dalton Ave, 181, Dalton Process Bay, deals an 83-year-old female conscious, raises the cause, have red lights.
1: All right, Kelly, thank you. And I also am out with one at Chestnut and Broadway.
0: Copy, Chestnut and Broadway.
1: Mason, red over blue, 1120, pretty surely.
0: I copy.

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0: Plus, Mary Edward Nora, David Edward Zebra, first, boy Robert, yellow Adam Nora, little Ismail. Break.
1: Go ahead.
0: DB is 128 of 1993, and, HM out of Redwood. Break.
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1: Never.

0: 2:20. I'm still running around and clearing his left. So far, he's going to be 10:30 on Mary times 2.
1: 20, guys.
0: The first is going to be for 5,000. It's out of the SO for H&S 11377 and H&S 11364. Again, that one's for 5,000. The second one is out of Redwood City Police Department. That one's also for 5,000. It's for H&S 11364 as well.
1: Look, I mean, one of those warrants, Mitchell.
0: Is there any name, a DOB, and a DL number that you provided in an M180?
1: And are you going to confirm this for site, please? Familiar with prior contacts.
0: I copy.
1: And 20 back on code 4.
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0: 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That's what I'm in the area.
1: Copy, stand by for just one. I'm confirming the warrant.
0: Copy that. We'll be standing by.

0: 11, go ahead.
1: Double last, first up, Posada, Paul, Ocean, Sam, Adam, David, Adam, Sam, second of Mayen, Mary, Adam, Yellow, Adam, Nora, first of Halan, Henry, Adam, Lincoln, Adam, Nora, middle of Renato, break. 11:30 of 2002, 02, it's HM, transient.
0: Never.

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0: I copy the Cobra. Charles 20, they were both confirmed for site and around the corner, both here in BT.
1: I copy, they just took over.
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0: 4387-4449. I think he's 1030 San Mateo, could you?
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0: Trouble of an Eye, Sound Amazing, 1030, and Mary for 1,000 out of San Mateo. It's for H&S 11364. I'm showing a male Hispanic black over brown, 55120.
1: Diversity matching, confirmed site.
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0: 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I'll route that to your MDT.
1: Never. It's 10:15. I'll take his one.
0: I copy the 10:15. Here, case number 6557 6557 at 2234.
1: Several things.

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0: Double last. First last, Perez, common spelling. Second last, Sam, Adam, Robert, Paul, Edward, Charles. First of Edwin, Edward, David, William, Ida, Nora, break.
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0: 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Second last, Rodas, Robert Ocean, David, Adam Sam. First of William, Ida Lincoln, Ida, Adam, Nora. Break.
1: Go ahead.
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0: Copy.
2: Oh, 51, 1186. 101 of Whipple, southbound.
0: Copy, southbound 101 of Whipple.
2: On a template, I'll get that for you in a second. It's going to be a gray Honda Pilot, occupied times 3.
0: I copy.

That template has a permanent plate, 9 Lincoln George John 886. It's expired 12 of 25 on a 2010 Honda. Comes back out of San Jose.

0: David 22.
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0: 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HM. Blue shorts. Black hoodie. Black chassis.
1: 10-4.
2: Charles 11, copy.
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0: David 22-29.
1: Go ahead.
0: Last name Cordova, Charles Ocean, Robert David Ocean, Boy Adam, first to Franklin, Common, middle of day, Jesus Christ. 129-1977-77, male, San Jose numbers.
1: Go ahead.
0: Boy 5117446.
1: Confirming that the last number is a 6.
0: Favor.
1: Denver.

0: Davidson, JCB 1031. He's on a supervised probation out of the SO. It's for HNS 11359B1. I'm showing a male Hispanic walk over brown 571F50. He has a county record last looking April of this year for HNS 11395B. Has multiple priors for the same as well as 530.5 and 3056. Currently has a expired deal out of San Jose.
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1: Last of Lolo Hea, Lincoln Ocean, Henry, Edward Adam, first of Cadiola, King Adam, Tom Ida, Ocean Lincoln Adam, Burke Newby.
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0: 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She's going to be the RO of the vehicle. She's 1031A valid out of San Jose.
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0: County, Charles 20, 1029. Sorry, Charles 30.
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0: Double last, first last, Ortiz with a Z. Second last, Tom, Adam, Paul, Edward, Robert, Ida, Adam. First last, Carlos, common spelling. Break.
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1: Sea Charles 10.
0: Last of Lopez, Lincoln, Ocean, Paul, Edward, Zebra. First of Rodrigo, Robert, Ocean, David, Robert, Ida, George, Ocean. Break.
1: Go ahead.
0: 03-12-1986. All verbal.
1: 10-4. Charles, then. Does he have a middle name?
0: 10-9.
1: Did he give you a middle name?

0: Charleston. I have a possible it's going to be on county probation. It's on county probation out of the San Mateo County Probation Department for PC 530. I'm showing a male Hispanic black over brown 54160. Now, he does have a double last. Looks like he's also on court probation out of our county at search and seizure for H&S 11377 and 602. Same male Hispanic black over brown 54160 off an X-ray number.
1: 54, you confirmed he was on probation.
0: I copy if that's him. Then he also has a county record. Last looking was May of this year for 485 as priors for H&S 11364 and 11377. Has multiple priors for that as well as 148530.5 and a 602. He's suspended or revoked off of that X-ray number out of Redwood. I routed to your MDT.
1: Charles, 31, I'm out with 10.
0: 31, I copy.

0: Charles 10, can I shoot?
1: Charles 30.
0: Charles 30. Denver.
1: Thank you, Charles 10. Code 4.
0: Copy. Code 4, I'm mobile.

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1: 5th and Waverly.
0: 7 Boy Queen Nora 942 on a blue Porsche. Unknown.
1: Denver.

0: 12:30, 10:29.
1: 12:30.
0: Last of Escoval. Edward, Sam, Queen, Union, Ida, Victor, Edward, Lincoln, versus Samantha, Sam, mm-hmm. Adam, Mary, Adam, Nora, Tom, Henry, Adam, Rick.
1: Go ahead.
0: 10/11/1988, HFA out of Redwood City.
1: Go ahead.
0: County Charles 30, no numbers, all verbal.
1: 30, I copy.

0: Charles 30. Can you ask what her middle name is?
1: Ava. Charles 31, I'm out with 30. I mean, Charles 30, it's going to be Inez.
0: Copy. I'm only finding one with the middle of Elizabeth. I'm UTL with the DOP of 10-11 of 1988.
1: Copy.
0: I'm not sure if she has a double last name.

0: Charles 33, 1031 County Record Single, or, sorry, last booking was October of 2019 for 23103 as a prior for 23152. Currently has a valid DL out of Redwood. I have her descriptors brown over brown 56150.
1: Copy, that's her.
0: Confirm your code 4 at the Jack in the Box.
1: Code 4.
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0: 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Scott in Burbank.
1: Go ahead.
0: 837. 34. David 2. White Toyota Tacoma.
1: Pepper.

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0: Pike stop temps to Shasta Pine. 2HS, black over black over.
1: 10-4.
0: F229's in the clear.
1: Go to first.
0: The last of Mary Ida, George Adam, Robert Edward Sam, first of Chelsea, Charles Henry Edward Lincoln Sam Edward Adam, middle of a shell break.
1: Go ahead.
0: 220-1999-0 female redwood with a number.
1: Go ahead.
0: Edward 268-0211.

0: David, 22 for Chelsea. Should be 10:30 and Mary times 2. The first is going to be for 2,500. It's out of Redwood City Police Department for H&S 11364 and 11377A Adam. I'm showing a female white brown over brown 59172, the middle of Rachel. The second is going to be out of the SO for $1,000. It's for H&S 11377 and H&S 11364. Again, female white brown over brown 59172.
1: Copy. I think a female in a cage car. Confirm for book.
0: I copy. Confirm for book.
2: 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We'll be on FSTs.

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1: Oscar Gonzalez, George Oceanora, Zebra Adam Lincoln, Edward Zebra. Second last name, phonetically, Ida, X-ray, Paul, Adam, Tom, Adam, Charles. First of Hector, Henry, Edward, Charles, Tom, Ocean, Robert, middle of Saul. Break.
0: Good.
1: 11/26/2004, off of a consular card.
0: I copy.

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1: Yes, sir.
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1: Copy, and I have one more to run.
0: Go ahead.
1: Unless the boy Adam, Lincoln, David, Ocean, Victor, Ida, Nora, Sam. First, Cindy. Charles, Ida, Nora, David, Yellow Break.
0: Go ahead.
1: 9/2/1998, 98 female, the number.
0: Go ahead.
1: Yellow 3171032.
0: Simple. To Charles, did he give you a middle name?

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1: Bye.
0: Did Hector give you a middle name, or is there a middle name on his ID card?
1: Middle name is Saul Sam Adam Union Lincoln.
0: 10-4. So far, I'm 1031 AU Taylor match, but I'm going to flip his name a few times.
1: Four.
0: David, 22 for Cindy. She's 1031 County Probation times 2. The first is supervised probation out of the SO for HNS 11395-1. I'm showing a female Hispanic, black over brown, 5'5", 200 pounds. The second is also county probation out of the SO for 1185-1. And I'm showing female Hispanic, black over brown, 5'5", 200 pounds. It's matching off of also that DL number ending in 032. She has a county record. Last booking was February of this year for HNS, 148.9. As prior to the same as well as 10852-1460-1490.2. And she's currently suspended or revoked with good services.

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0: Thank you, Charles. 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Can I get a case number?
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0: I copy. I'll be en route to CJ. 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
0: 35222 Zebra 2, Vienna, white pickup. One on.
1: Denver.

0: Sunny Charles, 31 Atherton's all with me.
1: 31, I copy.
0: Charles away. Charles, 31. Are you available for translation by chance?
2: Hey, if I remember out.
0: Thank you.
3: Charles 11, we appreciate you.
4: I think that was an echo.
3: There was.

0: Sam, can I be out with one Haven and East Bayshore?
1: Ten Haven and Bayshore.
0: HM Black over Blue. Code 4129. Can be verbal.
1: Sam, can I copy that?
0: Austin Harrington, Henry Adam, Robert, Robert Ida, Nora, John Bush, and Nora. First to Stanley, at the tools. He said 09-02-76 for his birthday.
1: I copy.
0: Into the WMA out of San Jose.
1: Effort.

0: to Sam Penn, 1031 AUT on match with that DOB out of San Jose.
1: Okay, that's the same for me. So. I'm not sure if we're getting the right name.
0: 10-4.

0: County, two Sam 70 Bill, 1186, one at Main and Half Moon. On 7 Lincoln George Charles 035, it's a silver Mazda with one two advice.
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0: double last, first last of Sam, Ida Sam, second last of X-ray Ocean Lincoln, Ocean Paul, Purse of Elder, Edward Lincoln, David Edward Robert, Rick.
1: Dad.
0: 0204-1990, H. Matter, Redwood City, Beaver Bowl only.
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0: 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If I get routine FSPs, I'll have 1-29.
1: 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Units cover Sam 70.
2: 76.
1: 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Charles 31, how about possible it's 10:30 AM area?
2: 31.
1: He's going to be 10:30 AM area for 5,000. It's out of Solano County. It's going to be for traffic. I routed to your MDT. I'm showing a male Hispanic 55200, brown over brown. I'll come back to a X-ray number that's suspended or revoked out of Redwood City with services needed.
2: 31, I copy. Can you send that input to my screen, please?
1: Affirm. Sam 70, go ahead.
0: Last is going to be Henry, Ida, Lincoln, David, Robert, Edward, Tom, Henry. First responders, Sam, Adam, Union, Nora, David, Edward, Robert, Sam, break.
1: Go ahead.
0: WMDOB is 0815198383 out of SF, break for deal.
1: Go ahead.
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1: Bad.
0: 7/28/1961, VMA out of East Palo Alto, Frank.
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1: Denver.

0: Charles 30's 1031 county record, last booking was September of 2025 for 273.5 and H&S 11350. He has priced for 273.6, 245, and 594.8. Adam, he's currently suspended except for in course of employment out of East Palo Alto. It is with services needed. I ride the chair, BT.
1: Copy. Go for it.
0: Copy. Go for it, Bandit.

0: Charles Williams there, clear for airplane.
1: Hey, from bed.
0: Boris Thomas Brown, first of Jamie. 4-8 of 1980, right.
1: Go ahead.
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1: Headboard.

0: 11. He's 1031, but he's on county probation times two. They're both going to be out of the SO. The first is search and seizure for 21310. The second is going to be supervised probation for 11395B boy. They're both showing male Hispanic, brown over green, 56170. Has a county record last looking with 11 of 2025 for 3455. Has multiple priors for that as well as H&S. 21310 and 14601. He's currently suspended or revoked with services needed. And it looks like he just got off of BMV Corps probation.
1: Thank you.

0: 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Affirm, Charles 20, it's for Atherton.
1: County Charles 31, can I get a case number, please?
0: Affirm, that case number is 6561 6561 at 157.
2: Charles 26, 1015. Can I get a case number?
0: 76, I copy the 1015, stand by for one. 31, confirming you copied your case number. T Charles 31, confirming you copied your case number.
1: Great, thank you.
0: 76, your case is 6562 6562 at 216.
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1: 6562.
0: Yeah, well, thank you.

0: 2-71, 2-72 dispersal.
1: Good.
0: Going to be 164 Culebra Lane at the Pillar Ridge Mobile Community. RP's going to be the property manager via camera footage. He's viewing three subjects. Two leaves are teens that climb the gate, enter the locked pool area, and they're currently drinking. They're associated to a red Audi, 8 Tom Robert Henry 230. He wants them 602 to remove from the property. He believes they're not residents. That vehicle comes back clear valid out of Half Moon Bay on Church.
1: Gabby.

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0: Did you start a fire and medics to my location? WMA. Complaining, probably his 50s, complaining of hard to breathe.
1: I copy.

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0: 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And do we have a blood type started yet?
1: Negative, but I'll get one started.

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0: 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Fire medicine route to the Oceano Hotel, 280 Capistrano Road, unit number 318. Cross of Pillar Point Harbor is a 31-year-old male conscious breathing chest pain.
1: I fired my screen.
0: 71.
1: They were dispersed. We'll be 10-8.
0: 10-4.

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0: He's gonna be around to Stanford. Let's just
1: Stanford.

0: D-Trial 50 on a welfare check. So, welfare check at 1456 San Carlos, at 1456 San Carlos, top of Elm Street. Somebody in the area, there's an RP calling, advising there's an ex screaming from help, saying please stop somewhere in the area. They can't get a visual on where it's coming from, and they can hear sobbing.
1: Oh, 12 units attached as well.
0: Charles, that's number.

0: 81-97.
1: Yeah, for it.
2: Oh, 51. Do you know what the apartment number? For the RP.
1: Negative. They just gave that address. They didn't want contact. They just advised they heard the screaming.
2: Copy. So far, nothing heard, nothing seen.
1: I copy.

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0: Code 1, could you call and maybe welfare check D&M, see where the driver's at?
1: Affirmative.

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0: I'm UTL on Chestnut, Magnolia, and Elm.
1: I copy.

0: Thanks, Ebony. I'm speaking with DNM at dispatch, and they're advising their driver's not answering the phone. They're unsure if we'd like to cancel.
1: Yeah, cancel them. They can go to the bottom of the list, and we'll take the next in line.
0: I copy. Next in line is Big Guys. I'll get an ETA.

0: Yeah, if you could just remind them that the tunnel's closed, it's probably going to be more like 45 to an hour.
1: I copy.
0: Man, I'm going to be 10A 76. I'm going to be standing by for the tow. Hey, can you just remind me the case number, please?
1: Affirm, 6562.
0: Separate tank.
1: Separate.
0: Thank you, Charles 10 on 10A.
1: Separate.

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1: Therefore, oh, we spam some one more.

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0: 9 Sam Tomboy 418 on a Tesla.
1: Nine Sam Tomboy 418 is solid 327 on a 25 Tesla. Cause I got out of Foster City, so lots of loop.
0: Ten 4, we'll be out with it from that apartment complex where the RP called from.
1: I copy.

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0: Last of Wu, William Union, first of Leo, Lincoln Edward Ocean, break for duty.
1: Confirming 726 of 05.
0: A firm.
1: Copy. You saw RO of the vehicle out of Foster City. 1031A expired. I routed him to your MPT.
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0: Last one, identity of Henry Union Adam and Nora George, first of Charles Henry Lincoln Ocean Edward Craig.
1: Go ahead.
0: 03-11-06, other female out of this address. It's all verbal.
1: I copy.

0: 53. 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
1: Four, four.
0: Copy, 4 San Carlos.

0: County. 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
1: Sam 50.
0: County Sam 50. Good morning. It's ID 18650. Do the rest of the vehicle. If you log off nights for me, please.
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1: April.

0: 30, an environment stage green route to northbound 280 across the south of Farm Hill Boulevard, for an 1180.
1: Ten four, how many miles, please?
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0: Charles 的提供。
1: Charles 64, I don't have a Charles 64 logged on, but I copy.
0: Right, Charles 40.
1: Charles 40. Good night.
0: Okay, thank you.

0: 2:30.
1: Rooms 25117. I'll be the rest of my car. Good morning.
0: Good morning. I'm sending a 911 wireless call.
1: Good.
0: 1600 Kenyatta Lane, 1600 Kenyatta Lane near La Cuesta and Howard Hill Lane in Woodside. We got 2 911 hangups from a wireless caller. The location is from Rapid Deploy. Nothing heard, no further.
1: It's almost like an arrest.
0: K21104. To Charles 60 County.
1: Exactly.
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0: 2x11 with a unit to cover on a 415 road range. Started at 1st and William. 1st and William, we have a black and or gray Dodge SUV, 9 X-Ray, X-Ray Charles 142, repeating 9 X-Ray, X-Ray Charles 142. They threw a rock at the RP and now they're following the RP. They're now on Middlefield. We're trying to get her to go to the substation. The RP sounds difficult. That plate so far is 1031A current, 2017 Dodge at 2700 Middlefield.
1: Oh, and I got it. Vehicle full cover.
0: So far. And they no longer see that vehicle. We're trying to confirm their location.

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1: Wait, 10-10-4, we're still trying to confirm her location. We're trying to get her to the substation. She's got an injured passenger unrelated to this call. We're trying to figure out if she's stopping or continuing to the ER.
2: Okay.

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1: Hello.
0: She's afraid but refusing to stop. She's asking us to meet her at the Kaiser ER, Redwood. She is in a blue Lincoln Navigator, or Aviator.
1: 3-4, is there an injury from the incident, or is it prior?
0: This is from a previous incident that they're injured. It has nothing to do with the road rage today.
1: Okay.

0: By 11, she tried to flag down a Redwood City officer, Marshall, and Maple, but she then continued to the ER. So she's standing by at the ER for contact in a cream-colored blouse and a burgundy skirt.
1: 11, we're almost 97. We're almost 97.
0: Denver.

0: County Boyton, is there any update on the suspect vehicle?
1: Negative. She lost the suspect vehicle, and it's a 1031 2017 Dodge at 2700 Middlefield, number 317, to Alaska Bordinella, and it's a recently towed stored vehicle by us as a private property tow.

0: Portland, can I get a case 4594, please?
1: Sixty-five, sixty-four, 6564.
0: Okay. That is okay.

0: County Boy 51. G-Boy 51. Can you show me en route to Trader Joe's in San Carlos on an AOA for Redwood City break for case number? Go ahead. 70517, and I have a 29 when you're clear. Go ahead. Last of Gonzalez with the Z Zebra, first of Denzel, David Edward Nora Zebra Edward Lincoln, middle Damaso, break. Go ahead. 8/29/2006, Hispanic male out of Redwood City, break. Go ahead. William 1644183.
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1: 10-4.

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Do we have an ETA on Redwood City? I will ask them. Thank you.

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0: Last Ayer, Ida, Yellow, Edward, Robert. First Creepy, Paul, Robert, Edward, Edward. Correction, Paul, Robert, Edward, Edward, Tom, Henry, Ida. Middle name, Sundar.
1: Go ahead.
0: ZO3, 22, 1984. OFA at a San Carlos break.
1: Go ahead.
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1: Can you give me an address? Let us know if it's us or Rebel Cities. I believe it's going to be Rebel. So let me know when you're ready.
0: Go ahead.
1: 1841 East Bayshore.
0: I'm showing that in Redwood.
1: Well, copy. We're going to redirect them to Redwood City then. Let me show us the 8.
0: Go for it.

0: 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All advised.
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0: 59085 on the disability plate. Nissan.
1: I'm having troubles copying you. I got 59085 on what kind of plate?
0: Disability plate.
1: For David Hall or David Victor, in front of or behind those numbers?
0: David Victor in front.
1: Thank you.

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1: Eli Taylor.
0: Thanks, Voice. Check, okay. Turn it.
1: Different.

0: Your boy 31 medically. Go ahead. 70 Sioux Way, 70 Sioux across the Cervantes and Portola Valley. Fire and medics are on the way. There's a report of a male that is starting to fall off of a roof. I don't know that he's actually fallen at this time, but fire medics are on the way, and I'll let you know if I get any further. 10-4, thank you.
1: 38 up as well.
0: 10-4.

0: 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He's conscious breathing.
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1: Double F, first of Castaneda, Charles, Adam, Sam, Tom, Adam, Nora, Edward, David, Adam. Second last, Gonzalez with an S at the end, S, Sam. First of Salvador, Sam, Adam, Lincoln, Victor, Adam, David, Ocean, Robert, Brake.
0: Go ahead.
1: 4-4-1993, Hispanic male out of San Jose, Brake.
0: Go ahead.
1: Frank, 3537836.
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1: What?
0: 507 O'Neill, 507 O'Neill in Belmont near Granada at Happy Tales. We have a RP asking for a phone call. They're a potential buyer of the business and saw some issues there they want to address with the deputy.

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0: Is this RP call the non-emergency or 911?
1: Non-emergency, as far as I know.
0: Oh boy.

0: 30B unit fire medic on to a medical 4139 Alpine at the Tennyson Swim Club for a fall victim. I'll ask fire to advise.
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1: 2x51.
0: 7th Paul, Charles George, 910, Gray Honda.
1: S3187, Paul Charles George, 910. It is current through September 8th of 26th on a 2012 Honda. It's got a salvage certificate issued in December of 25 with a wreck date and a release of liability to a buyer. It looks like an auto, next-gen autos out of Los Gatos.
0: Thank you.
1: I'm sorry, it's not Los Gatos, it's Lagos. Something else. I'm not sure where this is from.
0: Thank you.

你得为投放的放在这儿。In terms of the fraud reporter, civil issue 508 8th Avenue, 508 8th Avenue near Oak and Edison, Therapy Charlene is standing by there for contact. It's regarding a contractor that they say was impersonating someone else and caused damages. He is not there now. Step 4.

San Carlos units. Fires are out to a fire alarm for a carbon monoxide detector. 2130 Greenwood, I'll ask them to advise. 10-4, thank you.

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0: 54 Madrona, 54 Madrona near Hillcrest and Highland. It's for some trucks facing the wrong direction. The RP disconnected before we could get any further.
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0: You start towards the corners. It looks like 35 just south of 84. Sam 70 is on scene with a motorcycle down, and they think that it's going to be Woodside jurisdiction.
1: Yeah.
0: And fire medics already on scene in CHP as well.
1: So,
2: 31, I can take that.
0: 31, 10-4. 30, I'll show you 10-8.

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1: Fifth one.
0: Confirm that was K21.
1: Confirm, retaking advice from South County.
0: Jennifer, thank you. 195 Los Trancos at the Kathleen Door residence. From the front door and entry motion.
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0: Two-way 31, 10-4.
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0: 10-4, 21, cancel.
1: Copy, thank you. Okay.

0: Hey boys, are you on your status?
1: I'm code 4. 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I think you should all units tonight.
0: Ten four. 4.

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1: Go ahead.
0: Just confirm you said this is a straight medical and not an 1181.
1: Even fine.
0: Don't work.

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1: Go ahead.
0: So 1021 request regarding an 1124 that was marked at 1456 Corollaris. The owner is out of town and is asking for a phone call.
1: 10-4.

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0: It's in the area of 2750 Melody, 2750 Melody near Torino and Portofino. That location is from Rapid Deploy. This is a stationary emergency activation that came from a black Lexus NX300. There was no voice contact made. They couldn't tell what the emergency was there. And Sirius has not given my partner any license plate or VIN number. I'll see if I can get that for us. Otherwise, no contact made. Just, well, check on the Lexus.
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0: Stop her.

0: And San Carlos Union's going to Melanie. Correction. The owner is Megan Blackburn. I'll see if I can dial her number and see if I can find a vehicle registered to her.
1: Of course.

0: I found a match on Megan Bourne in 89. She lives at 430 Portofino, number 503.
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0: It's regarding the 54 Madrona parking complaint. I have an RP that wants a phone call back about it. They're also making a complaint about the noise. Let me know if it requires a deputy response.
1: I copy.

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1: 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What's the apartment number again?
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451, 1029. 2 51. Last of Gonzalez with an S Sam at the end. First of Diego, David, Ida, Edward, George, Ocean, Middle, Armando, Break. Go ahead. 9-7-1990, Hispanic male out of San Jose, Break. Go ahead. Edward 1937069. 2-1-51-10-4.

0: Boy 51, Boy 52 on a shoplifting.
1: Go ahead.
0: 51 with 52 on a shoplifting that occurred about 9 ago now at the Walgreens, 1414 El Camino, 1414 El Camino near Belmont and White Oak, for two females that took about $1,000 worth of generic medications, or Plan B, and they left on foot northbound El Camino. Two black females in their 20 to 30s. Number one's in glasses and a pink t-shirt and leggings. Number two's in a white hoodie and black leggings. And they don't know whether or not they got into a vehicle, and the store is standing by for contact.
1: 10-4.
0: 51 at coffee. 10-4, they do want prosecution.

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Can I get a case number, please? 6569-6569. Thank you.

451 F 229 for the CAD. Boy 51. Double last, first of Martinez with the Z Zebra, second last, Cortina, Charles Ocean, Tom Robert, Ida Nora, Adam, first of Kevin, Common Break. Go ahead. 220, 2005, Hispanic male out of San Carlos Break. Go ahead. Yellow 703-8900. 10-4.

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0: San Carlos units. Paramedics are on to a medical at 1430 Crestview near Bow and Edmonds. It's for a 12-year-old male who was choking. He is conscious and breathing. I can ask fire to advise.
1: Go for it. Thank you.

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1: El Camino and Cherry, go ahead.
0: And a motorcycle plate. It's 22 Henry 3323. It's a black Honda with one.
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0: With 39 verbal, last of Guerrero, George Union, Edward, Robert, Robert, Edward, Robert Ocean, first of Oscar, thumb spelling, middle of Asmir, break.
1: Go ahead.
0: DOE 323, 1977.
1: 10-4.
0: Call from 11. I'm on the south side of the building.

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1: What?
0: First one's $10,000 for 11377, 11364 out of Redwood. Second one is also 10,000 out of Redwood for 11364. And the last one is 20,000 for 11377. It's an SO warrant. I can send them to your screen as well.
1: Copy from the oil in that region.
0: I'm sorry, 10-9?
1: You advise what's the match?
0: Name, date of birth as given. I also have an associated DL number that I found I can give you if you'd like.
1: If you can send it to my screen. It's not a positive ID. Can you send it to both of
0: you? Of course. And your status there?
1: Is it?
0: Go for it, Linda.

0: Cowboy 11, yes, our warrant's confirmed. Cowboy 52, your status?
1: 04.
0: Cover all, come on, Sherry.

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1: Copy, thank you. We'll be for the warrants and H&S.
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1: Two by 31, 1029 on 1. 2 by 31. Last of Rock, Victor Adam Sam. Nora, Ida, Nora, Adam. Ida, Nora, Adam. Ida, Nora, Adam.
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0: Two boy 31, 1031 A Valentine. Ten four, go for offhand still.
1: Well, I know what you're saying.
0: 411, 10-4. Two boy 51, sending a fraud report for you.
1: Boy 52, I'll take that.
0: 52, 10-4, 51, cancel. 52, it's at 801 Walnut, number 4, near Olive. They're making contact with Kathleen. She lost money when she put money down on a fraudulent rental ad.
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0: Do they have a 12 noise complaint?
1: What?
0: It's St. Anthony's, 3500 Middlefield. It's a noise from the church event that's happening. The RP wants a phone call.
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0: 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Can I get a case number for 532 PC?
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1: 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Boy 31 Alpine and 280, go ahead.
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0: Last of Charles Adam Lincoln, Ida X-ray, Tom Robert Ocean. Double last. David Ocean, Robert Adam, David Ocean. First of Lincoln Union, Ida Sam, break for DOB.
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0: 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Residential audible 1885 Camino a Los Cerros in West Menlo Park. 1885 Camino a Los Cerros, across the Patterson and Montana Lane. Activation point is the front motion detection. Alarm company will attempt to contact the responsible. History shows a 602 and a noise complaint.
1: Everyone.
0: 2012,
1: hand on the right.
0: Boy, K20 temper.
1: K20, copy, thank you.

0: two boy K20. I'm still 10-6 at St. Anthony's Church on this follow up.
1: I got it.
0: David 22, I'm sending my last second attachment at 10:33.
1: David 22, temper.
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1: Boy 10, temper.

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0: David, 22, do we have a gay card?
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0: 21 on phone?
1: Confirm. Oh, Colin said.

0: David Swain, so you're speaking with the homeowner. They're out of town. Nobody should be on the property. It sounds like he might be able to open up the gate remotely, but there's that cell phone connection I'm trying to get further.
1: No, 4.

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0: 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I'll be perimeter.
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1: Go ahead.
0: Incoming lead information for somebody that's canceling their vacation house check that's returning home. I'll send it to the printer as well.
1: Okay.

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1: What?
0: A fire marks on the way to Bay and Marsh. Bay and Marsh for a black Ford sedan into a pole. I will be advising CHP. I don't have any further info. The RP is no longer on scene.
1: Two boy K20.
0: What K20?
1: I think a case number, general info.
0: K20, 10-4.

0: David, 22.
1: Hey, David, 22.
0: I'm on Mars. Can you put me on that last call?
1: Definitely.

0: 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You can cancel fire medics.
1: Over. May I read you CHP?
0: Sorry, tonight?
1: I have CHP in route code 3. Can I read you some?
0: Affirm. I'm code 4.
1: Over. Code 4, Van Marsh.
2: From Charles Lund.
0: Good.
2: Is it in the intersection?
0: It's on Bay on the north side.
2: Yeah, that might be Atherton or Menlo Park. So that's why.
0: 10-4. Wait, he's in. I'm checking.

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1: Density 189 Zebra Yellow Tom 581. It's current April 27 Reg on a 2018 Ford out of Daly City.
0: 10-4, yeah, this is going to be CHPs.
1: 10-4, they were updated. They're on the way.
0: You

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1: 10-4.
0: David 12, hold.
1: David 12, try that again.
0: Today.
1: David 12, time.